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6: 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Apparently he's nervous because it's his big moment for Countdown Chris with the streaming Super 6 as we find out North America's most popular songs. Hello.
1: Seriously, I'm getting nervous. Hey, Mason. Number 6 this week, and it is Stupid Song, Olivia Rodrigo. Been By Now, number 5 with Morgan Wallen. Number 4 is Earrings, Malcolm Todd. 3, I Hate That I Made You Love Me, Ariana Grande. 2 is also Ariana Grande in there with Petal. And the number one most streamed, again, is Cheese in Texas. It's Ella Langley.
6: That's crazy. One of the most anticipated albums of the year was Ariana Grande's Petal, and even she is not number one this week. And it's only been out for like 4 days. That's unbelievable.
1: I think maybe next week, maybe she's going to edge Ella out next week. We'll see what happens here. But
6: maybe. I hope so. Please, we need something new. 8 months, Ella Langley's been number one. 8 months.
1: Maybe.
6: And we'll play the song now. Back with you next week.
1: Thanks, Mason. You got it.

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0: 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Hello, Liveline. What do you want to hear?
1: Ooh, some Fergie.
0: Fergie, yeah. What do you like by her? Glamorous? Fergalicious?
1: Fergalicious is good.
0: All right. Who's this?
1: Jenny from Brainerd.
0: It's not Jenny from the block?
1: Jenny? Yep, that too.
0: Yeah. What are you doing tonight in Minnesota?
1: Going home from work.
0: Oh, what do you do?
1: I'm a nurse at Essential Health in Brainerd.

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10: 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If that secret sound about a half hour ago has you stumped, we're going to play it again in just a little bit. We've got our one-note challenge right here. 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Listen closely. It's a timeless classic. Kind of old, but we still get calls for it all the time. We need the title and the artist right now. 85 Live.

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5: Can you play Earrings by Malcolm Todd, please?
3: Yes, I can. What's your name?
5: My name's Aubriana.
3: And where are you calling from, Aubriana?
5: I'm calling from Cedar Falls, Minnesota.
3: Do you like him as a person, too, or do you just like the song?
5: I just like the song.
3: Oh, do you know anything about Malcolm Todd?
5: No. Not really.
3: Have you seen what he looks like?
5: Yeah, I think so.
3: Do you think he's attractive?
5: No, not really.
3: He's pretty average, eh?
5: I guess so.
3: That seems to be the thing now. People see these guys and they wear Walmart clothes and everybody's like, oh my God, he's the hottest thing I've ever seen.
5: I guess so.
3: He's got a lot of really good music, though. And his sister, Audrey Hobart's also a singer. She has some pretty good songs, too. You know her?
5: No, I don't.
3: Oh, that's all right. Well, he's 22 years old. We'll play the song. Thanks for calling Lightline.
5: Okay, thank you.

0: ever say?
1: Lightline, my name's Mason. Rewind starts in about 15 minutes. That's where we do all those great throwback requests. I gotta be serious for a second, because we don't ever do this. In fact, we've been doing the show for 6 years. I've had social media for 15, and now I'm 25. I've never asked anybody for money for any reason, ever. And I guess this is kind of a good excuse, because my hometown, Menasha, Appleton, Wisconsin, they got hit by this crazy tornado like 2 weeks ago, wiped out hundreds of houses. I mean, people lost everything they have. My old elementary school, lots of people I know, teachers and friends, their families. And I set up a GoFundMe page for people to donate to help rebuild some businesses and homes and just help people get back on their feet. And we would really, really appreciate if you could spare just a dollar, just a dollar. We have thousands and thousands of people listening right now. All you have to do is donate a dollar or more. Of course, that's appreciated too. But if we get like 20,000 people right now to just donate a dollar, that's $20,000 towards making somebody's life better. So yeah, you can go to McDonald's and spend $7 on a cheeseburger. Or you can spend $1 and really make a difference in the world to somebody who would definitely do it for you too. Midwesterners are just the nicest, most down-to-earth people. I mean, you could like commit a crime right in front of them and they'd still be first to lend a hand. So we hope you do that right now. Go to my Instagram. It's very simple. Mason Kelter, MasonKelter. Click on my story, the most recent story. I just posted it moments ago. It has a link to the GoFundMe. Click that and just donate what you can. We would really, really, really appreciate it right now. 85 Live Line is the number to call for your shout outs, dedications, and requests. And thank you so much for being here tonight. That's it for me.
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14: Yeah, can I hear Time of Our Lives by Pitbull?
13: And Neo, are you having the time of your life tonight?
14: I sure am.
13: That's great. Who's this?
14: This is Joe Fanger again. I called you last night as well.
13: Yes, Joe, and you followed me on Instagram too. I recognize the name.
14: Yes, sir.
13: At Mason Kelter, MasonKelter. I'll follow back anybody. Did you find anything juicy on there?
14: I haven't really seen a whole lot of good things on Instagram lately.
13: So you're saying I disappointed you?
14: Reels, that's about it. I liked your photo, I'm pretty sure.

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rattling your ground. Karma's on your scent like a bounty hunter. 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Sweet like justice, karma is a queen. Karma takes all my friends to the summit. Karma is the guy on the screen.

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3: Last letter is S.
4: Oh, I got this one.
3: Yeah.
4: Cinnamon rolls.
3: Johnny, you want to tell him or me?
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16: Showtime!
17: I'll give you a show if that's what you want.
6: It's kind of what we do.
17: It is kind of what we do.
6: Kind of what we do.
17: So I know I probably brought this up before, and it's an annual event, but the flyer for the Richmond Fire Department.
6: Yeah.
17: Annual chicken barbecue.
6: Yeah.
17: I love the chicken logo.
6: The chicken logo. He's been around for a while.
17: I do love, it's a chicken. He's got the fire hat. He's given the big thumbs up.
6: That's right.
17: You know, the cartoon chicken. I just do not think the cartoon chicken knows what the event is about.
6: Mm. We're not actually eating cartoon chicken.
17: Oh, okay. So
6: he's safe. Yeah.
17: All right. So that's coming up Sunday, August 30th, 18 days away.
6: Correct.
17: Okay. Noon to 3, and that is at the Richmond Fire Department. Right there at 17 Winchester Road.
6: I even know
17: where that is.
6: You do?
17: In that little pavilion area.
6: That's right.
17: There. Okay, good. Glad I know all of
6: that. Yes, you do. Look at you.
17: Thumbs up, chicken.
6: That's right.
17: Welcome to Wednesday morning. Let's get a news update. Here's Kelsey Johnson.
18: Good morning. Immigration and Customs Enforcement officers may soon be outfitted with gloves that can deliver painful electric shocks that are intended to gain compliance from combative individuals. A notice published Monday by the Department of Homeland Security says ICE plans to spend up to $20 million to purchase thousands of conductive distraction and de-escalation devices for officers and agents by March. Toyota is recalling about 655,000 Camry vehicles globally due to a display error that may deactivate safety indicators. Most of these cars were sold in the U.S., affecting over 508,000 model year 2025-2026 Camry hybrids. Fewer New Hampshire students may qualify for free or reduced-price school lunches following changes to SNAP benefits under the One Big Beautiful Bill Act. WMUR-TV reports more than 2,500 people, including nearly 2,000 children, left the SNAP program over the past year. Families receiving SNAP are also no longer automatically enrolled in the school meal program and must apply through their district. The Keene Lions Club Great Eshwilat River Duck Race is tonight at 5:30 at the Recreation Center Lions Pavilion alongside Mr. Wilbur's Peanut Carnival. Enjoy free food, games, and cash prizes up to $5,000 while supporting local nonprofits and community programs. Amanda Janu has won Vermont's Democratic primary for governor, edging Allie Richards by about 2,500 votes. Janu will now face Republican Governor Phil Scott in November as Scott seeks a sixth term. Partly sunny today with an isolated afternoon storm possible, highs 80 to 83. In the Mikey Now News Center, I'm Kelsey Johnson.
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6: 57 degrees now at 5:33. Didn't that feel weird?
17: 57 yeah, degrees. No, weird is not the word I would use.
6: I had the windows open on the way to work.
17: Oh, nice. Beautiful.
6: It was nice.
17: Beautiful morning. Sports, Red Sox are broken again. They've lost 4 in a row. Ernie Clement drove in the tie-breaking run in the sixth. They drop another one to Toronto, 5-3. So they'll looks like they're probably going to lose this series, if not a split. So Adley Rutschman did make a start with the bat. He went 1-for-3, and Sidon Rafael and Willy Abreu hit solo home runs, but not enough. Red Sox lose that one. They'll go again tonight in Toronto, and LeBron James is going to play, of course. His first game with the Sixers on NBA's opening night against the defending champion New York Knicks. That'll be must-see TV October 20th at Madison Square Garden, part of a triple header. So that'll be good to see LeBron in that uniform. And that other guy that used to play with us, too. That is sports. 5:35. Top audio of the day. We'll jump into our K&E clips in 10 minutes.

0: 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Kid Laroi, Miley Cyrus at 5:40. Steve and Terry in the morning. It's going to be a beautiful day today. Oh, I mean, yeah. It's just been a nice little stretch. Mm-hmm. We'll have about 83 degrees, sunshine, after a nice cool start this morning. Tonight, clouds. There's a chance of some showers that could be coming through overnight.
1: Yeah.
0: Down to 60. But Thursday and Friday have kind of dried up and also turned into perfect summer days.
1: Yeah, I checked three different places this morning, too, because I'm like, no, come on.
0: Where'd it go?
1: Where's the rain?
0: Where'd it go? Sunshine 82 for Thursday, and Friday at this point, mostly sunny and just about 80 degrees. So.
1: And it's 58 outside right now.
0: Nice. Top audio of the day. Our clips are next.
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4: 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All right, we'll start with this teenager in Utah who logged about 300 hours with a 3D printer. This is his passion. This teenager loves the 3D printer, and what he did with it, Zach Waters, is awesome. So he's 13, and he ended up making a 3D printed wheelchair for a little 2-year-old girl.
5: No way.
4: He designed the chair with pink accents, a removable cup holder and tray, and storage space for medical equipment. Because he heard the story.
6: It combines my two favorite things, 3D printing and helping people in need. It makes me so happy to print it and see the smiles and how happy the family is that really need the wheelchair.
4: What a kid.
5: Oh.
4: Great story.
5: Yeah, it is.
4: Let's see. So the Rock wants to do music now.
5: That's what I heard.
4: Were you going to get into that? Because I have a little of it.
5: I don't have that.
4: The Rock released a song dedicated...
5: It's more kind of a herd thing.
4: Yeah, it is a herd thing, yeah. He released a song dedicated to his daughters called Your Dad.
5: Aww.
4: And now apparently wants to explore a music career and make old school soul with some country flavor. Here's a sample. You go.

0: you're dreaming. So that's nice. That's nice. I mean, it's to his daughters. So, but do you think he has a career other than, you know?
1: No, he should stick with what he knows.
0: Other than.
2: Yes, it's really me. It's Bowie. Know? Breathe it in.
1: Okay.
2: I know it's a lot.
1: Produced. Polished up and shined. God,
2: what can I say except
1: auto-tune? Sorry.
0: Wow, judgy much on The Rock? Okay.
1: Hey, I'm not releasing an album either.
0: Okay. The big scene in Gladiator.
1: Where, are you not entertained?
0: Thank you very much. Somebody took that and replaced it with Southern lingo.
1: What? What?
0: Imagine Gladiator. In the middle of the arena, there's body parts everywhere. He just cleaned house. He takes his sword, he throws it down and says,
3: are y'all not tickled? Are y'all not plumb tickled?
4: I swear to God.
3: That's not what y'all came here for.
1: That's awesome.
0: Gladiator.
1: I love it.
0: Replaced with Southern
1: lingo. I love
0: lingo.
1: It. That's awesome.
0: Very good. From Late Night, we've got Jimmy Fallon and Anthony Anderson in for Jimmy Kimmel.
5: Tesla just had to recall 20,000 cars because the headlights are too bright. Usually when a Tesla's too bright, it's because it's on fire.
6: According to a new study, last year, more Americans smoked weed than cigarettes. Now, I'm not sure how I feel about this. Weed might be better for you, but no one has ever sat through three green lights because they smoked too much cigarette.
5: Some more business news. I saw that McDonald's just unveiled a new type of Red Bull energy drink.
4: Ooh.
5: And if you dip your fries in it, you can get a new type of heart attack.
0: New. New is different.
1: Oh, my gosh.
0: There you go. Tunes your K&E clips at 5:49.

0: 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Well, you know what today is? It's August 12th. Today is a very special day. It is very special. Seth Meyers.
1: Today is National Middle Child Day. And appropriately, it won't get any attention.
2: Appropriately.
0: So, when you say middle child, do you know do you know who's, like, there's two faces that pop into my head?
2: Are there?
0: Yeah.
2: Okay.
0: Jan and Peter.
2: Oh, that's a good point. Yep. You have to remember, I never watched the Brady Bunch.
0: Oh, you have to remember. There's something wrong with you.
2: I know.
0: How did you never
2: cable as a kid? I didn't have cable until I was in my teens.
0: Yeah, but it was on channel 56. You didn't have that.
2: Get 50. I lived in Swansea on a hill. I didn't get 50. Sometimes, if you could turn the antenna just right.
0: Oh, okay. Because there's cable and there's basic.
2: Yeah.
0: Super basic.
2: Well, so we had the tourney.
0: The tourney antenna thing.
2: And we got ABC and CBS. And
0: you never watched the Brady Bunch?
2: I never watched the Brady Bunch.
0: Did you watch, like, the Brady Bunch movie?
2: I've seen episodes.
0: Okay.
2: Like, here and there.
0: We were on a kick with the kids, and I bought, like, all of the DVDs. Before they were streaming, I bought the Brady Bunch every season.
2: Oh, yeah.
0: And when the kids were little, that used to be, like, the go-to vacation at night. We'd watch a couple Brady Bunch episodes.
2: Oh, that's fun.
0: Oh, it was great.
2: Nice.
0: It was nice to watch that, you know.
2: I have the first three seasons of The Muppet Show on DVD.
0: That's also there, too. Yeah. That's good stuff, too.
2: Good stuff.
0: So it's National Middle Child Day, but no one's paying attention to that. Sorry. 6 o'clock. We'll get your news coming up.
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0: All right, 6:05. We are 10 minutes away from Hollywood Highlights this morning.
2: Oh, Hollywood Highlights this morning is an interesting mix. We've got a literal monster. Well, possibly, although she was acquitted. A winner, the youngest of all time. And this guy is going to be in the next season of HBO's Harry Potter.
0: Oh, monsters and winners and Harry Potter stuff. All coming up.
2: Very interesting.
0: Let's get a news update now. Here's Kelsey Johnson.
14: Good morning. A federal judge has agreed to halt President Trump's executive order that sought to have the U.S. Postal Service play a central role in deciding who can receive a mail ballot. A U.S. District Court judge on Tuesday sided with the League of Women Voters and other voting rights groups that challenged the Republican president's order and granted a preliminary injunction. Russia has released an American military veteran, allowing his return to the U.S. after 4 years of what his family and U.S. officials allege was wrongful incarceration and abusive treatment that left him near death. Robert Gilman was freed after President Trump said he spoke to Russian President Vladimir Putin. Fewer New Hampshire students may qualify for free or reduced-price school lunches following changes to SNAP benefits under the One Big Beautiful Bill Act. WMUR-TV reports more than 2,500 people, including nearly 2,000 children, left the SNAP program over the past year. Families receiving SNAP are also no longer automatically enrolled in the school meal program and must apply through their district. The Keene Lions Club's Great Ashuelot River Duck Race is tonight at 5:30 at the Recreation Center Lions Pavilion, alongside Mr. Wilbur's Peanut Carnival. Enjoy free food, games, and cash prizes up to $5,000 while supporting local nonprofits and community programs. Amanda Janoux has won Vermont's Democratic primary for governor, edging Allie Richards by about 2,500 votes. Janoux will now face Republican Governor Phil Scott in November as Scott seeks a sixth term. Partly sunny today with an isolated afternoon storm possible. Highs 80 to 83. In the My Keene Now News Center, I'm Kelsey Johnson.
2: 58 degrees now at 6:06.

0: 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Gracie Abrams, that's Hit the Wall at 6:10. Steve and Terry in the morning. Yeah, beautiful, beautiful morning out there. Absolutely. Get the dog or somebody else's dog. Go for a nice little walk.
1: It's pretty.
0: It's kind of pretty out there. 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
1: Sunshine today as we climb to 83 degrees. We'll have a slight chance of some showers overnight tonight down to 60. Mostly sunny for Thursday. We'll see 82, and it looks like mostly sunny for Friday as well. 80 degrees. 58 outside right now.
0: All right, and we've got your Hollywood highlights. Busy morning coming up.
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0: Last letter is S.
5: Oh, I got this one.
0: Yeah.
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0: Okay, we're done.
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10: 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Here are Terry's Hollywood highlights.
1: Taylor Swift will be inducted into the 2026 Nashville Songwriters Hall of Fame. On Tuesday, August 11th, the 2026 Nashville Songwriters Hall of Fame inductees were announced by Mark Ford, Executive Director of the Nashville Songwriters Hall of Fame Foundation at Belmont University's Johnson Theater. Swift, who is 36, was announced as the youngest ever inductee to join the Nashville Songwriters Hall of Fame class in the 20-year Contemporary Songwriter Artist category. She said, "From the time I started writing songs as a child, I fixated on Nashville as the perfect place to be. I wanted to learn with and from the best and get to immerse myself in a community of storytellers. And thankfully, Nashville turned out to be exactly what I dreamed of, a town that validated and prioritized hard work, determination, and imagination." She said, "Where the writers show up to work every day when the mysterious muses and the magic don't, to be honored by the city I love so much is a beautiful thing, and I'm very grateful." Since 1970, the Nashville Songwriters Hall of Fame has inducted 254 songwriters.
0: Old Lady Swift at 36.
1: That's right.
0: That's great.
1: Netflix has released the trailer for Monster, the Lizzie Borden story.
0: Oh, yeah, yeah, yeah.
1: The fourth chapter in Ryan Murphy and Ian Brennan's anthology drama series. This time around, the subject, of course, is Lizzie Borden, a young woman who was accused of hacking her parents to death with an axe in the late 19th century. The official logline for the Lizzie Borden story reads, "When the repressed daughter of a wealthy New England family and her rebellious maid find themselves trapped in a house built on humiliation and cruelty, they escape into a fantasy of power and revenge. The gruesome, unsolved murders that follow don't just shock the world. They give birth to an icon who refuses to live imprisoned in a cage, choosing instead to forge her own legend, shocking, monstrous, and gloriously free."
0: Listen to this.
10: Lizzie Borden took an axe, gave her mother 40 whacks.
0: Oh.
1: Yeah.
0: Yeah, we all know that little song.
1: Yes, we do. Ella Beatty stars as Borden, a 32-year-old Sunday school teacher who was suspected of murdering her father and mother. Charlie Hunnam plays her father, Andrew Borden.
0: He was the motorcycle show.
1: He was, yep. And he also was Ed Gein in the previous season of Murphy's Monster series. Other cast members include Billy Lord, Joey Polari, Sarah Paulson, Jessica Barden. The Lizzie Borden story, let's see, I'm looking for a release. Maybe it's already out. I don't know, it doesn't say. It is the fourth installment, though, and I've seen pieces of the others.
0: Is that the one?
1: Very creepy.
0: One was, what did they do, Jeffrey Dahmer? Yes. That was one, yes, too.
1: Same series.
0: Okay.
1: And finally this morning, Nicholas Holt will play Gilderoy Lockhart in the second season of HBO's Harry Potter TV series. The highly anticipated series is due to debut on December 25th on HBO and HBO Max, with the first season adapting the first book in the novel series, Harry Potter and the Philosopher's Stone. Lockhart is a central character in Chamber of Secrets. As the book begins, he's a famous wizard known for many heroic acts, and he's documented in a number of books. This will be Nicholas Holt's latest appearance in a major franchise. He previously played Dr. Hank McCoy / Beast in multiple X-Men films and currently plays Lex Luthor in James Gunn's DC Studio films. He was also in The Great, the Catherine the Great TV show. He was really good in that.
0: And in Harry Potter, he's the guy that

0: like stole everybody's stories, right?
1: Yeah. Well, right. He made up a bunch of stories and then he charmed the people.
0: Right,
1: yeah,
0: so, right.
1: Yeah.
0: So they'd forget.
1: He was amazingly good with charming skills.
0: Memory charms. That's right. You did all those things?
2: That's a lot.
0: Okay. maybe not, Mr. Lockhart. Well done. Busy morning. Like I said,
1: good
0: report. Hollywood highlights at 6:19.

0: right here, baby. Ella. Ella Langley, choosing Texas. What'd you say? She's got a couple of hits right now?
1: Yeah.
0: Like, she's doing something.
1: She's got a couple of hits,
0: big.
1: All right. She just made history by becoming the first woman to lead the Billboard Hot 100 and country airplay charts at the same time with two different songs.
0: With two different songs.
1: So, number one spot on the Billboard Hot 100 is Choosin' Texas. Her collab with Morgan Wallen, I Can't Love You Anymore, has moved to number one on country airplay. And that makes her only the third artist to accomplish the feat since country airplay began in January of 1990. The only two others were Morgan Wallen and Lone Star.
0: And she's on vacation in St. Thomas.
1: Good for her.
0: How do we know that?
1: How do we know
0: those very cool bars they have in the islands that, mm-hmm. you know, they, when you hear bar, you think different atmosphere. This is at like, you know, it's got the open air sides.
1: Okay.
0: So it's more like a tiki bar. But how do we know that she's on vacation? Because there was a band playing down there and she couldn't help herself. She's there with her girlfriends for a little getaway. So now all the world knows that she's in St. Thomas.
1: That's so funny.
0: That's great. And the bar owner sent a nice little note of thanks for her little performance.
1: Yeah.
0: So good for her. Number one, and number one.
1: Nice.
0: 628, we'll get you updated news and sports next.
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0: 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Here's Kelsey Johnson.
9: Good morning. Immigration and Customs Enforcement officers may soon be outfitted with gloves that can deliver painful electric shocks that are intended to gain compliance from combative individuals. A notice published Monday by the Department of Homeland Security says ICE plans to spend up to $20 million to purchase thousands of conductive distraction and de-escalation devices for officers and agents by March. Toyota is recalling about 655,000 Camry vehicles globally due to a display error that may deactivate safety indicators. Most of these cars were sold in the U.S., affecting over 508,000 model year 2025-2026 Camry hybrids. Fewer New Hampshire students may qualify for free or reduced-price school lunches following changes to SNAP benefits under the One Big Beautiful Bill Act. WMUR-TV reports more than 2,500 people, including nearly 2,000 children, left the SNAP program over the past year. Families receiving SNAP are also no longer automatically enrolled in the school meal program and must apply through their district. The Keene Lions Club Great Eshwilat River Duck Race is tonight at 5:30 at the Recreation Center Lions Pavilion alongside Mr. Wilbur's Peanut Carnival. Enjoy free food, games, and cash prizes up to $5,000 while supporting local nonprofits and community programs. Amanda Janoo has won Vermont's Democratic primary for governor, edging Allie Richards by about 2,500 votes. Janoo will now face Republican Governor Phil Scott in November as Scott seeks a sixth term. Partly sunny today with an isolated afternoon storm possible. Highs 80 to 83. In the MyKey Now News Center, I'm Kelsey Johnson.
1: 58 degrees now at 6:33.
0: Wait a minute. I thought the Red Sox were supposed to win the rest of the year. Struggling against Toronto, it was another loss for the Red Sox. 5-3 last night. Ernie Clement drove in the tie-breaking run in the sixth inning. And just like that, Sox have lost four in a row. Good news, though, Adley Rutschman went 1-for-3, walked twice in his debut with Boston. He started, as you believe, as the DH last night. Hadn't played since July 18th with some left wrist inflammation. So at least he's in there, too. Ranger Suarez gets the ball tonight. Hopefully, let's get a win over those Blue Jays. NBA announcing that October 20th will be a triple header for the opening night of the NBA season, featuring LeBron James and Jaylen Brown and the new-look Philadelphia 76ers as they take on the defending champion New York Knicks. Yeah, on October 20th, Madison Square Garden will be a part of a big triple-header for the NBA.
1: Okay.
0: That is sports. 6:35. Terry's got our stupid news in 10 minutes.
1: Where, oh, where has my milk delivery gone?
0: Yeah, where's that? We'll get into that in 10. Zara Larson and Pink Panthers now.

0: 1037 KNEFM. Somber at 641 with Steve and Terry in the morning. 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All right, forecast now is looking like a beautiful day. Sunshine, 83 degrees. That's kind of perfect. Slight chance of showers tonight, 60. Tomorrow, mostly sunny, 82. And Friday, mostly sunny and about 80.
1: And we're currently sitting at 58 degrees, which is kind of unbelievable.
0: It really is.
1: No, it's air conditioners last night.
0: So
1: it was glorious.
0: So nice. And we've got your stupid news next.
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0: Johnny.

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10: I think when I grow up, I want to live in Scotland. I'm pretty sure. After weeks of missing milk deliveries, weeks, a homeowner finally caught the thief on camera. And it wasn't at all who he expected. Gordon Campbell, 42, lives near Glasgow, Scotland, set up a security camera after bottles of milk repeatedly disappeared from his doorstep. When he checked the footage, he discovered it wasn't exactly what he thought. The mystery had been unfolding for about a month. At first, he suspected a person was responsible. He even joked that the culprit might have been a militant vegan before discovering that's not who it was. He said, I didn't really know exactly who would be doing it. I thought it was a person, maybe an animal. The magpies got the blame for a while, as they're really smart birds, but I was thinking they probably wouldn't have the strength to roll a bottle away. Determined to solve the mystery, Campbell set up what he described as a sting by placing a spare glass bottle filled with milk outside while positioning a camera to capture the culprit. Well, the plan worked. Just after 2:30 a.m. on July 20th, a fox appeared and took the bait. I just thought it was kind of hilarious that this cute fox was popping up and taking it away. All was forgiven when I saw its big ears and its wee face. Campbell had been receiving milk deliveries since COVID-19 pandemic, but temporarily stopped the service because of repeated theft. So opting to buy milk at the grocery store instead. Now that he knows who's been taking the bottles, he said he may resume the deliveries, but does plan to leave a protective box outside so that the milk can be stored
0: safely. That's great.
10: The picture was amazing. This is a night vision, and it's like this little tiny fox head, and he's like over the top of the milk bottle. It's so cute.
0: The fox in the milk.
10: So cute.
0: That's awesome. I love that. I'm like, where is that going? Great story. That's stupid news. It's 6:48. Ariana Grande.

0: 1037 KNEFM. Steve and Terry in the morning. That story about Tesla having to recall 20,000 cars because the headlights are too bright.
1: Isn't that strange?
0: Don't you wish you had a magic wand and you could recall everybody who had headlights that were too bright?
1: From somebody who drives to work at 4 a.m.?
2: Yes.
1: And like, I love it when people flash me. And I don't have my high beams on. I'm like, just because you're shorter than me doesn't mean I'm doing something wrong.
0: Just because you're shorter than me. I know that. We love that. I get that from time to time, too.
1: Like, yeah, nope. So if I

0: have a chance to, I flash them back and explain to them in, you know, unspoken terms that I am not high-beaming you.
1: Wouldn't it be great if we could recall people? Just have your magic wand. I'm sorry.
0: Everybody that was born between the years of...
1: You're all being recalled. We're going to send you back to be reprogrammed. That's right. That's right.
0: It's going to be an education.
1: And you've been recalled, and you've been recalled. You can stay. 6:55. We'll get you updated news next.
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1: Coming up, we're going to get into a story about a snake in a place it should not be.
0: On a plane?
1: No, not in a plane. Not in a boot.
0: Okay.
1: It should not be here.
0: Okay.
1: And, this will give you the willies.
0: Even if you
1: like snakes,
0: yeah,
1: you will get the snake willies.
0: Okay.
1: You won't like this.
0: Okay.
1: It's quite the story coming up. Let's get a news update now. It's 6:59. Here's Kelsey.
11: Good morning. A federal judge has agreed to halt President Trump's executive order that sought to have the U.S. Postal Service play a central role in deciding who can receive a mail ballot. A U.S. District Court judge on Tuesday sided with the League of Women Voters and other voting rights groups that challenged the Republican president's order and granted a preliminary injunction. Russia has released an American military veteran, allowing his return to the U.S. after 4 years of what his family and U.S. officials allege was wrongful incarceration and abusive treatment that left him near death.

0: Robert Gilman was freed after President Trump said he spoke to Russian President Vladimir Putin. Fewer New Hampshire students may qualify for free or reduced price school lunches following changes to SNAP benefits under the One Big Beautiful Bill Act. WMUR-TV reports more than 2,500 people, including nearly 2,000 children, left the SNAP program over the past year. Families receiving SNAP are also no longer automatically enrolled in the school meal program and must apply through their district. The Keene Lions Club's Great Ashuelot River Duck Race is tonight at 5:30 at the Recreation Center Lions Pavilion, alongside Mr. Wilbur's Peanut Carnival. Enjoy free food, games, and cash prizes up to $5,000 while supporting local nonprofits and community programs. Amanda Janoo has won Vermont's Democratic primary for governor, edging Allie Richards by about 2,500 votes. Janoo will now face Republican Governor Phil Scott in November, as Scott seeks a sixth term. Partly sunny today with an isolated afternoon storm possible. Highs 80 to 83. In the Mike Keene Now News Center, I'm Kelsey Johnson.
1: 7 o'clock, right on the dot, 58 degrees.

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0: 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Espresso. Can we make it a triple? Is that a thing?
1: I could do with
0: that. Can we do multiple shots this morning?
1: Yes.
0: 7:10. It is Wednesday morning, August 12th. Red Sox Minute should be coming up if I get to record it in time. Maybe we'll do a live version of that. That's always fun. Weather, what a day today. Sunshine, 83. Tonight, I'm dying over here.
1: Uh-oh.
0: Don't mind me. Tonight, slight chance of showers, cloudy skies. Nice temperature again overnight, 60. Tomorrow, mostly sunny, 82. And Friday, wrapping up the work week, another great day, mostly sunny and 80 degrees.
1: All right, we're currently sitting at 58 degrees outside right now.
0: At 7:10.
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0: Here is your Wednesday Red Sox Minute presented by Samuel Adams. Ernie Clement drove in the tie-breaking run in the sixth inning. Brett Bateman had two RBIs, and the Toronto Blue Jays beat the Red Sox again 5-3 Tuesday night. Toronto's George Springer walked to begin the sixth and went to third on Alejandro Kirk's single before scoring on Clement's fielder's choice. Seydon Rafaela and Willier Abreu both hit solo homers. But the Red Sox lost their fourth straight. It's their longest losing streak since losing four in a row back in the middle of June. Adley Rutschman did get a start last night. At DH, he went 1-for-3 with two walks. Coming up tonight, we've got the Sox and the Jays on the radio on Rewind 92.7 and 102.3. 6:07 pregame, first pitch at 7:07. Ranger Suarez gets the ball. That is your Red Sox Minute, presented by Samuel Adams, the official.

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1: 7:14 now with KNEFM. Good morning. Wednesday, hump day, here we go. All right, it's time for high school football, college football, NFL. Patriots will get underway tomorrow with their first preseason game.
2: Okay.
1: And practice is beginning all across the country. Let's go to Maumelle, Arkansas. M-A-U-M-E-L-L-E.
2: Okay.
1: That's how I'm saying it. Maybe it's Maumelle or
2: Maumelle. I don't think anyone's going to call.
1: High school football is huge down south, as you know.
2: Yeah.
1: High school football in Arkansas had quite the story. This student felt a little unusual movement inside his headgear following warm-ups last week.
2: I don't think I like this.
1: He brought his helmet to an assistant coach for inspection. And inside this young man's helmet was a 2-foot cotton mouth behind some padding. So you know the helmet, it's got the padding.
2: Mm-hmm.
1: This 2-foot, I mean, this is not a 2-inch snake. This is a 2-foot snake. And I know that's not giant in snake terms, but it basically...
2: It is when it's in a helmet.
1: ...enveloped his head. Cottonmouth. Pit viper.
2: Yes.
1: It was so reluctant
2: to exit
1: the helmet that police officers had to pour water into it to force the snake out and into a bag.
2: Nice and warm in there. Your head
1: cozy,
2: is like one of the warmest parts of your body, so the snake was probably like, this is all right.
1: Animal service technicians arrived a few minutes later, identified the snake as a deadly cottonmouth, and took it to a wooded area far from the school and let it go, which is great. Cottonmouths are the second most venomous snakes found in Arkansas. Animal Services Director Chris Davis said the player wore the helmet for nearly an hour. It was fortunate he was not bitten.
2: Mm-hmm.
1: An hour. There's something wrong with my helmet. I'll just keep playing. Suck it up, Buttercup. You're a football player.
2: Wow.
1: Seriously, there's something weird in my helmet.
2: I'm very surprised he didn't get bitten.
1: It was unreal. You had to kind of be there and take pictures to say this was real. The player grabbed a different helmet, continued practice, but the situation caused the head coach to reiterate to his team that players should examine their equipment carefully before using it. Checking for insects or maybe something else.
2: Yeah, and I would expect an insect, maybe a hornet or something.
1: Sure.
2: I'm not expecting.
3: I hate snakes.
2: Yeah.
3: I hate them.
2: Yeah. I'm not expecting that in your helmet. Where did he leave his helmet?
1: That's another good question.
2: Mm-hmm. Maybe don't leave it there anymore.
1: Hey, aren't you the guy that played football for an hour with a snake in your helmet? So there you go. That's what's happening in Maumelle, Arkansas.
2: Wow.
1: I thought that would give you the willies.
2: Mm-hmm.
1: I mean, I had to go through this story a couple times just to unwilly myself so I could get through it.
2: Yeah, no.
1: Oh, gosh.
2: No, thank you.
1: No, thank you.
2: I'm good.
1: Very good.
2: Yeah, yeah. No, we're good.
1: Thank you so much. 717, Alicia Keys.

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0: 1037 KNEFM, Sienna Spyro at 725. Steve and Terry in the morning. I know you keep thinking about the snake in the helmet story. I know you keep thinking that.
1: I don't need to.
0: No. Like, can you name a creature that you really want, like, near your head?
1: Like something that would fit inside a helmet?
0: Sure.
1: Sugar glider.
0: What's oh, wait a minute. Are those like flying things?
1: Yes.
0: Yeah. They're really
1: nocturnal, so it would be sleeping.
0: Okay. All right. That's good. That's better.
1: I'm trying to think of something small and cute.
0: No, that makes it better. I'll think of that before I go to bed tonight.
1: Yes.
0: Or I fall asleep, I'll think of sugar glider in my helmet. That's much better than the 2 foot.
1: See. There you go.
0: What was it? Oh, it was a cottonmouth.
1: Cottonmouth.
0: Yep. No thanks. Mm-hmm. I am happy that they let it go, though. Like, I'm not, all these things.
1: What's the point of killing it?
0: Exactly.
1: Like, it exists for a reason.
0: Exactly. Thank you. I like that. I'm like, if I ever saw a snake, I would just be running.
1: You know, and that was my mother, when I was a kid, like, traumatized me one time because she was afraid of snakes.
0: Yeah.
1: She was trimming something.
0: Yeah.
1: And cut a snake in half on purpose.
0: Yeah.
1: Like, didn't just let it slither away. I'm like...
0: By the way, I think you and I shared that childhood moment because I remember the same thing.
1: Do you?
0: I was like 3 or 4 and I remember it. And it was orange.
1: And it was a bright green grass snake. It was so pretty.
0: Oh, and then all
1: I
0: of a sudden.
1: I was so upset.
0: There's two. Maybe that's where it starts. Okay.
1: Yeah, I was pretty upset about
0: Come
1: that.
0: Come on into therapy.
1: Yeah, okay.
0: Dr. Hamill.
1: Time to stop that.
0: It's 7:26. We'll get your news next.
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3: Oh, I got this one.
0: Yeah.
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0: Johnny, you want to tell him or me?
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0: Okay, we're done.
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0: Looking up what types of snakes there are around here?
1: I have to now.
0: Okay, so great. All right.
1: Now it's a snake day.
0: You know, it's funny because I did a reel yesterday on rattlesnakes in New Hampshire.
1: Did you?
0: Which I don't know if the state says they're here or not.
1: They are.
0: But yeah, that's
1: the
0: thing.
1: They absolutely are. There's a rattlesnake mountain.
0: There's that.
1: So tell me there aren't. I'm just saying.
0: Wantasticat. I've heard about snakes on Wantasticat.
1: Yeah, totally. Ever since I was little. I grew up in Chesterfield. So yeah, they talked about it in elementary school. How to identify a rattlesnake. So when I was in elementary school in Chesterfield, in the tiny little town, they talked to the kids about how to identify a rattlesnake and what snakes to stay away from.
0: Let's teach
1: you. You know, because back then we played with snakes.
0: Yeah, exactly. Yeah. Yeah, back then. Yeah, you did. 7:31. Let's get a news update now. Here's Kelsey.
10: Good morning. Immigration and Customs Enforcement officers may soon be outfitted with gloves that can deliver painful electric shocks that are intended to gain compliance from combative individuals. A notice published Monday by the Department of Homeland Security says ICE plans to spend up to $20 million to purchase thousands of conductive distraction and de-escalation devices for officers and agents by March. Toyota is recalling about 655,000 Camry vehicles globally due to a display error that may deactivate safety indicators. Most of these cars were sold in the U.S., affecting over 508,000 model year 2025-2026 Camry hybrids. Fewer New Hampshire students may qualify for free or reduced-price school lunches following changes to SNAP benefits under the One Big Beautiful Bill Act. WMUR-TV reports more than 2,500 people, including nearly 2,000 children, left the SNAP program over the past year. Families receiving SNAP are also no longer automatically enrolled in the school meal program and must apply through their district. The Keene Lions Club Great Eshwilat River Duck Race is tonight at 5:30 at the Recreation Center Lions Pavilion alongside Mr. Wilbur's Peanut Carnival. Enjoy free food, games, and cash prizes up to $5,000 while supporting local nonprofits and community programs. Amanda Janoux has won Vermont's Democratic primary for governor, edging Allie Richards by about 2,500 votes. Janoux will now face Republican Governor Phil Scott in November as Scott seeks a sixth term. Partly sunny today with an isolated afternoon storm possible. Highs 80 to 83. In the Mikey Now News Center, I'm Kelsey Johnson.
1: 60 degrees now at 7:32.
0: 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Red Sox lost again. That's four in a row now. What's going on? We're doing that again?
1: Yeah.
0: The new catcher from Baltimore, Adley Rutschman, went in there. He was 1-for-3 with 2 walks. That's great. But they come up short 5-3. Game 3 of the series, Ranger Suarez gets the ball tonight. NBA announcing a triple header on October 20th. That's exciting.
1: Wow.
0: That's 2 months away. It's going to feature LeBron James, Jaylen Brown, and the new-look Philadelphia 76ers in Madison Square Garden as the New York Knicks raise their banner. That is going to be must-see TV.
1: Okay.
0: I can't wait
1: to
0: watch that game.
1: You let me know how that goes.
0: Okay, I will. It's 2 months and 8 days away. Okay. We got plenty of time.
1: We got to set the countdown clock.
0: Yeah, that's not bad. That's a good use for that. Thank you. That's sports at 7:34. Top audio of the day. We'll get into our K&E clips in 10 minutes. Here's Olivia Rodrigo.

Stack middays, Mark Healy in the afternoon, and Lined Line with Mason at night. 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
1: Nice.
0: That offer goes up again tomorrow morning,
1: and
0: 8 o'clock.
1: It will be gone.
0: By 8:02.
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0: 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All right, sunshine today, 83. Tonight, little chance of some showers, some clouds overnight, 60. That's nice. Open the windows.
1: Oh, yeah.
0: All of that. Mostly sunny, 82 on Thursday, and Friday, we'll take more sunshine and 80.
1: All right. It's 60 outside right now.
0: And our K&E clips are next.
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0: Last letter is S.
8: Oh, I got this one.
0: Yeah.
8: Cinnamon rolls.
0: Johnny, you want to tell him or me?
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4: Isn't that amazing?
3: For a little 2-year-old girl. That is amazing. Here he is.
5: It combines my two favorite things, 3D printing and helping people in need. It makes me so happy to print it and see the smiles and how happy the family is that really need the wheelchair.
3: He designed the chair with pink accents, a removable cup holder and tray, and storage space for medical equipment that she needs. That
4: is amazing.
3: That guy, that kid's going places.
4: Yeah, he is.
3: Good for him. Let's see. The Rock. The Rock released a song dedicated to his daughters called Your Dad. Here's a sample. You go.

0: There's nothing.
1: He wants to explore a music career now.
2: Yeah.
1: And maybe make old school soul with some country flavor.
2: Maybe he should act. Why
1: are you saying that? It's The Rock. The Rock can do anything.
2: Well, yes. I mean, financially, he probably can. Talent-wise, I don't know.
1: But it's because usually it's singers that turn into acting. So he was a wrestler that turned into an actor.
2: Mm-hmm.
1: And
2: I mean, they're acting anyway. Sorry.
1: Hey, don't tell John Stossel that.
2: Well, I don't know.
1: What can I say?
0: Yes, it's really me. Uh-oh. It's Maui. Breathe it in.
1: Yep, that's right. So, Rock wants to do that. Okay.
2: Okay, good luck.
1: I say go for it. Terry says...
2: Maybe not.
1: Maybe not.
2: Maybe not.
1: You know that scene from the Gladiator? Right at the middle of the movie?
2: Are you not entertained?
1: Exactly. Thank you. And he throws the sword down.
2: Yes.
1: And after that, his, his owner says, win the crowd. Win mm-hmm. your freedom. Play mm-hmm. to the crowd. So, imagine that scene if he had a Southern accent. Somebody put this together, and it's great.
3: Are y'all not tickled? Are y'all not plumb tickled?
4: I swear to God.
3: This not what y'all came here for?
1: This all what y'all came
2: like
1: here for?
2: It sounds like the guy that plays on Billy and Mandy's first marriage.
1: Yes.
2: Not Billy and Mandy.
1: Billy
2: and Mandy are the cartoons.
1: Right. I know what you mean, though. Yeah. George. Yeah.
2: George and Mandy's George first and Mandy. Marriage. Yep. Yes, that's the one.
1: Yep.
2: That's who it sounds like, though.
3: Are y'all not tickled? Are y'all not plumb tickled?
1: That's great.
2: That is, I love it.
1: Win the crowd.
2: I love it.
1: Win your freedom.
2: Mm-hmm.
1: Let's see. We've got, this was from The Tonight Show from Jimmy Fallon as Staples gets back to school. And there's another angle.
5: 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Like cigarettes, red wine, Xanax, white wine. And if you want to get out of work entirely,

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1: Wow.
2: That's a good bit. And there you go. Those are your K&E clips at 7:50.

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0: 1037 KNEFM, Olivia Dean at 756 with Steve and Terry in the morning. It's Wednesday morning. Yeah, hump day. Today is August 12th. Today is National Middle Child Day. So, are we paying attention to that?
1: I wasn't paying attention.
0: No,
1: sorry.
0: I didn't think so. It's actually Vinyl Record Day today as well.
1: Okay.
0: That's been celebrated since 2002, which was kind of interesting because I don't think vinyl came back until later. But
1: yeah.
0: So drop the needle on your favorite album and celebrate with crackles, pops, and clicks.
1: Hmm.
0: I remember, in your radio career, did you ever play records?
1: No.
0: Because I remember...
1: Carts, but no records.
0: Carts you played, yeah, because I remember playing records here.
1: I didn't start my radio career until the late 90s, so...
0: Because I remember learning how to cue up the record, because you would never put it right at the beginning. You'd go,
1: right.
0: Wr, wr, wr, wr, wr, because it would start, if you started it right at the beginning, it would start like that.
1: Yep.
0: So you'd always have to go back like
1: back,
0: a quarter
1: back
0: turn.
1: It up. Well, I knew that from home.
0: Yes, yes.
1: So my own
0: DJ
1: records.
0: Terry at home.
1: DJ Terry. That's
0: yeah,
1: right.
0: I love the vibe.
1: I DJ'd no one's wedding.
0: Okay.
1: No one. And somebody told me I did the other day, about 15 years ago, you DJ'd my aunt's wedding. I said, yeah, no, I bet I didn't.
0: That's great.
1: I felt kind of bad about it, but I was like, you know, I bet I didn't.
0: You'd be good at it.
1: I bet it was you. I literally had on a K&E shirt because I had just gotten done with Saturday morning's remote. And they saw my name.
0: Oh, they're like, yeah.
1: It had to be you.
0: Okay, fine.
1: I think you did every wedding.
0: Clearly, you and I look and sound the same.
1: I know.
0: It's 7:58. We'll get you updated. Our news is next.
2: Steve and Terry in the morning.
0: Hey, it's Steve and Terry in the morning. 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
0: 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Plenty of summer left to go.
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0: 8:02, Terry's got our stupid news coming up.
1: I sure do. And I'll tell you what, when your milk is missing, it might not be someone with thumbs.
0: Yes, that's very good. I love this story coming up. Let's get a news update now. Here is Kelsey Johnson.
11: Good morning. A federal judge has agreed to halt President Trump's executive order that sought to have the U.S. Postal Service play a central role in deciding who can receive a mail ballot. A U.S. District Court judge on Tuesday sided with the League of Women Voters and other voting rights groups that challenged the Republican president's order and granted a preliminary injunction. Russia has released an American military veteran, allowing his return to the U.S. after 4 years of what his family and U.S. officials allege was wrongful incarceration and abusive treatment that left him near death. Robert Gilman was freed after President Trump said he spoke to Russian President Vladimir Putin. Fewer New Hampshire students may qualify for free or reduced price school lunches following changes to SNAP benefits under the One Big Beautiful Bill Act. WMUR-TV reports more than 2,500 people, including nearly 2,000 children, left the SNAP program over the past year. Families receiving SNAP are also no longer automatically enrolled in the school meal program and must apply through their district. The Keene Lions Club's Great Ashuelot River Duck Race is tonight at 5:30 at the Recreation Center Lions Pavilion, alongside Mr. Wilbur's Peanut Carnival. Enjoy free food, games, and cash prizes up to $5,000 while supporting local nonprofits and community programs. Amanda Janoo has won Vermont's Democratic primary for governor, edging Ali Richards by about 2,500 votes. Janoo will now face Republican Governor Phil Scott in November as Scott seeks a sixth term. Partly sunny today with an isolated afternoon storm possible. Highs 80 to 83. In the Mike Keene Now News Center, I'm Kelsey Johnson.
1: 8:04, it's 62 degrees.

0: 103.7 KNEFM, Taylor Swift at 8:12. Steve and Terry in the morning. Wednesday morning, August 12th, Middle Child Day. So we're just going to ignore that, I guess. Sunshine in the forecast for us today. It's going to be a beautiful day, 83 degrees. Tonight, a slight chance of some showers, overnight low 60, love that. And a beautiful couple of days as well, Thursday and Friday. Sunshine, 82 Thursday, and Friday, more sunshine and 80 degrees.
1: Yeah, 62 outside right now.
0: All right, hang on. We've got your stupid news. There is a thief. We'll have that.
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3: Last letter is S.
4: Oh, I got this one.
3: Yeah.
4: Cinnamon rolls.
3: Johnny, you want to tell him or me?
6: Oh, brother.
3: Okay, we're done.
4: How'd I do?
6: Less talking next time.
4: Wow.
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8: I love this because it's not what you expect. After weeks of missing milk deliveries, a homeowner finally caught the thief on camera. Gordon Campbell, 42, lives near Glasgow, Scotland. He set up a security camera after bottles of milk repeatedly disappeared from his doorstep. When he checked the footage, he discovered it wasn't exactly what he thought. See, the mystery had been unfolding for about a month. He said at first he suspected maybe a person was responsible. He even joked that the culprit could have been a militant vegan before discovering it wasn't. Nope. He said, I didn't really know exactly who would be doing it. I thought maybe it was a person or an animal. The magpies got the blame for a while, as they're really smart birds, but I was thinking they probably wouldn't be able to roll a bottle away. Determined to solve the mystery, he set up what he described as a sting by placing a spare glass bottle filled with milk outside while positioning a camera to capture the culprit. And the plan worked. It just took a couple hours. Just after 2:30 a.m. on July 20th, a fox appeared and took the bait. Swiper, no swiping! Just saying. He said, I just thought it was kind of hilarious that this cute little fox was popping up and taking it away. All was forgiven when I saw its big ears and its wee face. Campbell had been receiving milk deliveries since COVID-19 pandemic, but had temporarily stopped the service because of the repeated thefts, opting to buy milk at the grocery store instead. Now he knows who's been taking the bottles. He said he may resume the deliveries, but plans to leave a protective box outside so the milks can be stored safely.
9: That's great. I love that.
8: Swiper the fox.
9: Was the fox wearing socks?
8: No, I don't think so.
9: That's the other part.
8: It wasn't in a box either.
9: I want to know as we bring in another universe into that story.
8: Exactly.
9: That is stupid news at 8:18.

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0: 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All right, 8:27. We've got a busy Wednesday morning. Your news and sports coming up.
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1: Good morning. Immigration and Customs Enforcement officers may soon be outfitted with gloves that can deliver painful electric shocks that are intended to gain compliance from combative individuals. A notice published Monday by the Department of Homeland Security says ICE plans to spend up to $20 million to purchase thousands of conductive distraction and de-escalation devices for officers and agents by March. Toyota is recalling about 655,000 Camry vehicles globally due to a display error that may deactivate safety indicators. Most of these cars were sold in the U.S., affecting over 508,000 model year 2025-2026 Camry hybrids. Fewer New Hampshire students may qualify for free or reduced-price school lunches following changes to SNAP benefits under the One Big Beautiful Bill Act. WMUR-TV reports more than 2,500 people, including nearly 2,000 children, left the SNAP program over the past year. Families receiving SNAP are also no longer automatically enrolled in the school meal program and must apply through their district. The Keene Lions Club Great Eshwilat River Duck Race is tonight at 5:30 at the Recreation Center Lions Pavilion alongside Mr. Wilbur's Peanut Carnival. Enjoy free food, games, and cash prizes up to $5,000 while supporting local nonprofits and community programs. Amanda Janoux has won Vermont's Democratic primary for governor, edging Allie Richards by about 2,500 votes. Janoux will now face Republican Governor Phil Scott in November as Scott seeks a sixth term. Partly sunny today with an isolated afternoon storm possible. Highs 80 to 83. In the Mikey Now News Center, I'm Kelsey Johnson.
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0: Sports. Red Sox lost again. What's going on? I thought we were supposed to win them all. Ernie Clement drove in the tie-breaking run of the sixth. Sox only score three runs. It's getting quiet again, but Sadon Rafael and Willy Abreu both hit solo shots. So the Sox suddenly have lost four in a row. They go at it again with the Blue Jays tonight. We'll have all the action. 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Pregame at 6:07 tonight. Well, the NBA announced they're going to do a triple header, opening up the league October 20th. And you got to open with the Knicks raising their banner. And who did the NBA decide to have the Knicks play that night? Oh, no. It's LeBron and the new look Philadelphia 76ers and Jaylen Brown. That's cool. That's going to be a great game. That is sports at 8:35. Teddy Swims, Mr. Know-It-All.

0: 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BB Rexha, David Guetta, I'm good. Well, of course, everybody's good. For the young people in the area, at least I believe SAU 29 schools go back to school in 2 weeks. Oof. Can you believe that?
1: Wow.
0: The kids have 2 weeks of summer left. Not to fill them with dread or anything, because I'm sure everybody loves.
2: I think it's too late. You've done that
0: already. Everybody loves going back to school, right? Right? Yeah. Okay, I know. I've filled in with
2: it
0: some dread.
2: It depends on the age, I think.
0: At least the weather's good, so get outside. Sunshine, 83 today. Slight chance of showers tonight, 60. Tomorrow, sunny, 82, and more sunshine on Friday, 80 degrees. So now that you have less than 2 weeks of summer, make sure you do all those things you're supposed
2: right.
0: to do. Fun things outside. And mow your parents' lawn. Do that, too. They like that. Coming up, Sabrina Carpenter is on the way next.
3: Meet.
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0: 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That is Magic and Rude with Steve and Terry in the morning. 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
1: Yeah.
0: 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Or use a sticky note.
1: Definitely.
0: Because Terry's a big fan of the sticky notes.
1: I do sticky.
0: You sticky a lot.
1: I sticky a lot.
0: And what I like to do is I save some of your sticky notes. Because usually they involve me not being here, so you have little reminders everywhere. So I do save them.
1: Yeah,
0: and
1: that's true.
0: That way you can recycle these sticky notes. Coming up, more of Keene's Hit Music on the way for your workday. We've got Benson Boone. His latest is next.
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Keene's Hit Music 103.7 KNEFM with Steve and Terry in the morning. Well, it's Wednesday. It's hump day. We're getting closer and closer to another weekend in the summertime. I love that. Of course, from K-pop Demon Hunters, it's Huntrix Golden.

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My name is Mason, inviting you to join us tonight for Liveline starting at 7. We've got your shout-outs, dedications, and requests all night long. 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

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Well, she certainly has carved out her own niche and sound. It's very smooth jazz pop vocal stuff. Grammy Award winner for Best New Artist this year. It's Olivia Dean. A couple minutes.

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0: 1037 KNEFM. The Pentagon released another batch of UFO files. This time it shows a video of an orb racing over neighborhoods.
1: Yeah.
0: You've seen the orbs before.
1: I read this article, but I haven't seen the video yet.
0: I didn't see it. You know, are we at the point where like, oh, another one. Okay. Yeah. I'll look at it later.
1: We totally are.
0: Like at the beginning, we're like, oh my gosh, you got to see this stuff.
1: They released all these files. Look at all these files. And then we looked at the files and we're like, meh.
0: Now we're like,
1: they didn't release any of the good files.
0: Okay. Hey, do you remember back in the 80s when Fox was doing anything they could to get viewers? They aired that alien autopsy. Do you remember any of that?
1: It sounds familiar.
0: And it was, I think later it was, you know, all shown to be a hoax. But somebody did a lot of work creating an alien that they could do an autopsy on.
1: Yeah.
0: That's a good Google search. Find yourself dipping into that hole. All right, coming up, we'll check your forecast. Stella Lefty is next.
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0: Last letter is S.
8: Oh, I got this one.
0: Yeah.
8: Cinnamon rolls.
0: Johnny, you want to tell him or me?
10: Oh, brother.
0: Okay, we're done.
8: How'd I do?
10: Less talking next time.
8: Wow. Hi, Mark Healy here with Lieutenant Caitlin and Lieutenant Sean Bohannon of the Keene Area Salvation Army. And a couple of things we want to discuss this time around. The first is upcoming youth programs, which, Caitlin, begin in September. What's coming up?
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16: Sunny skies today as we climb to 83 degrees. Slight chance of some showers overnight tonight, down to 60. Mostly sunny for Thursday, 82 degrees. And on Friday, mostly sunny. We'll see 80. On a

people you know and trust. Mark Healy in the afternoon, Shauna Stack middays, plus Steve and Terry in the morning. Keen's Hit Music from Keen. For Keen.

0: 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One Republic needs your love with Steve and Terry in the morning. Well, don't forget, tonight is the night. The Stop Smoking or Late Weight Loss Seminars, mm-hmm. not a late loss. 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

0: Alex Goen and alexgoen.com if you want to reserve your seat now. Alexgoen. Those events happening at the Best Western Plus tonight in Keene. All right, weather looks like just beautiful. I love when Terry gives me the weather and it's a tiny little piece of paper with a few words. Sunshine, 83. Tonight, maybe some showers, 60. Tomorrow, mostly sunny, 82. And Friday, mostly sunny, pleasant, 80 degrees. Thank you very much. I like that. All right, coming up, more of Keene's Hit Music and Shauna Stack after 10 o'clock.
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1037 KNEFM. 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I scroll on TikTok, on Facebook Reels, and you know, sometimes people catch animals in nature doing fun things. 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

0: 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So a fox decided that Six Flags was apparently a better idea than being in the forest. The little fox somehow got into Roaring Rapids attraction, ended up in the water. Guests noticed the animal struggling against the current, alerted park employees, and two workers managed to rescue the fox. So the one employee actually tripped during the rescue, because apparently even the rescue needed a little drama extra. Thankfully, the fox was completely okay and eventually released into a nearby forest preserve. And no word on whether the fox received a complimentary season pass. You know, meanwhile, I pay admission to Six Flags and spend the day standing in line. This fox just like walks right in and straight to the water ride, right? Coming up, I'm going to check in with the forecast up next on 103.7 KNEFM.
1: 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They're winning because they play the online game better. 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
17: Sun and clouds in the low 80s for today and sunny in the low 80s for tomorrow. Tonight's going to be great weather. My band's going to be in Plymouth, New Hampshire. It's just a little short hike up the road. Only about an hour and 45 away, right? Go up there, free concert. It's going to be a gorgeous night for live music.

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0: 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Well, for today, sun and clouds in the low 80s, and for tomorrow, sunny in the low 80s. Kicking it off next, Ariana Grande on the way next on 103.7 KNEFM.
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103.7 KNEFM. It's Shana here with you on your Wednesday. Calvin Harris and Rihanna, Noah Kahan, Jonas Brothers all on the way. Right now, it's Olivia Dean.

1037 KNEFM. Well, somewhere in Missouri, believe it or not, there's a kangaroo on the loose. How'd that happen? Oh, I've got the details and I'm going to share them all with you coming right up on 1037 KNEFM.

0: 103.7 KNEFM. So there's a kangaroo named Rufus. I mean, A, how adorable is that name, right? He escaped from his owner's property in Missouri after being startled by an excavator. He must have been so scared, right? So Rufus apparently decided that being a house kangaroo was overrated. He spent several days wandering around the area with people reporting sightings, but nobody managing to like actually catch him. At one point, the owner even used a thermal drone to try to search for him. And then a FedEx driver spotted Rufus crossing a highway. And the owner says Rufus isn't dangerous. He's probably just scared and confused. So somewhere in Missouri, there's apparently a kangaroo living his best life while the entire community plays Where's Waldo on him, right? Can you imagine being that FedEx driver who has to call dispatch and say, yeah, I've got a kangaroo crossing Route 25. Yeah, I'll be a little delayed. Right? Coming up, I've got to check in with the forecast up next on 103.7 KNEFM.
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0: Sun and clouds in low 80s for today and sunny in the low 80s for tomorrow.

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It's the 66th annual Chicken Barbecue Fundraiser to support the Richmond Fire Department. It's coming up right on Winchester Road in Richmond, New Hampshire, Sunday, August 30th. I'm like looking at this right now. Potato salad, coleslaw, bread, corn dessert. Oh, yum. 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

0: 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You gotta have faith. For today, sun and clouds in the low 80s and sunny in the low 80s for tomorrow. Coming up, I'm going to be kicking it off next with Baby Doll. 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

0: 1037 KNEFM. So deputies in Colorado received a report of a break-in at a home. That could be scary, right? When they arrived, they discovered that the suspects were still inside. Even scarier. And to top it off, the suspects were two bear cubs. The little bears had climbed through an open window and were apparently helping themselves to some cat food while making a complete mess of the place. Wildlife officials were called in, eventually escorted the cubs back outside into the woods. Nobody was hurt, but the homeowners definitely got a reminder that an open window can be an invitation to more than just fresh air. Now, the good news is, you know, the suspects were apprehended. The bad news is they were extremely cute and probably weren't taking the charges very seriously. No, I love bears. I don't know what I would do if I saw one in real life, though. Like, I just want to cuddle with them, but I know that, you know, they would eat me alive. Pretty much. Coming up, I'm going to check in with the forecast up next on 103.7 KNEFM.
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0: Sun and clouds in the low 80s for today and sunny tomorrow in the low 80s. 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
16: They say the holy water's watered down, and this town's lost its faith. 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

0: 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For today, we're looking at sun and clouds in the low 80s and sunny in the low 80s for tomorrow. And coming up, I'm going to be kicking it off with Ed Sheeran, Mark Ronson, Bruno Mars. 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
1: 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Happy Wednesday afternoon. It's Shauna Stack here with you. Chainsmokers, Coldplay, Michelle Branch, all on the way right now. 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
1: 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Have you heard of the One More Week Grocery Challenge? Well, before you go grocery shopping, do this. Look through your fridge, your freezer, your pantry. Challenge yourself to make three meals using what you already have. You might have enough ingredients for pasta, tacos, soup, or casserole without even realizing it, right? The goal isn't to avoid grocery shopping altogether, per se. It's to push it back a few days. So even saving one $75 grocery trip every couple of months adds up, right? And it can save you from throwing out food that's been hiding in the back of your refrigerator. So basically, shop your kitchen before you shop the grocery store. And your freezer is basically a very cold pantry, right? I forget that I put things in there. And I remember I told you once that one day we looked and there was like five packages of frozen ground beef. Because every time we make fresh ground beef, like hamburgers or tacos, there's always some left. So I freeze it. There was enough to make 5 weeks of tacos. I did not have to make that extra trip to buy more ground beef. It was amazing that month, saving all that money. Coming up, I'm going to check in with the forecast up next on 103.7 KNEF.
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0: Hi, Mark Healy here with Lieutenant Caitlin and Lieutenant Sean Bohannon of the Keene Area Salvation Army. And a couple of things we want to discuss this time around. The first is upcoming youth programs, which, Caitlin, begin in September. What's coming up?
1: We have Tuesdays, Music and Arts Night from 4 to 6. 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
4: Sun and clouds in the low 80s for today and sunny in the low 80s for tomorrow. Gracie Abrams now, 103.7 KNEFM.

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I've got the details coming right up. Right now, it's Ella Langley, choosing Texas.

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It's Shauna here with you on your Wednesday afternoon. Hope your day is going fabulous and smooth, and you're going to have a fabulous day today.

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0: 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So before buying something expensive, now don't just ask, how much does it cost? Now ask, how many times am I actually going to use it? So a $100 item that you use 100 times costs you about $1 per use. That's pretty good, right? A $30 gadget that you just used twice and put away, that was $15 every time you touched it, right? And it can be surprisingly a good way to stop yourself from buying things just because they're on sale. Now, did you go on Facebook and see my $14 leather pants thing? I had to get them, and they're a little small. Maybe if I dropped like 5 pounds, they'd be like absolutely perfect. I was able to squeeze them on. It's like Ross and Friends, right? But I was like, oh, $14, regular 90. Okay, what a deal, right? Well, that's $14 I didn't have to spend if I never wear them. And then the kicker is my drummer sent me a picture saying he was out at the mall and saw another pair, this time $10 leather pants. And him and his wife picked a pair up for me because apparently I haven't learned my lesson from the first leather pants debacle. Now we're on to chapter 2 of the leather pants. We'll see if these ones fit. Coming up, I've got to check in with the forecast up next on 103.7 KNEFM.
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0: Sunny clouds in low 80s for today and sunny in the low 80s tomorrow. Time for some Hozier now on 103.7 KNEFM.

0: 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Sun and clouds in the low 80s for today and sunny in the low 80s tomorrow. It's Shauna. I'm Audie here. Hey, if you want to go on a little short road trip, come up to Plymouth, New Hampshire tonight. My band's going to be playing 6:30 to 8 right downtown at the gazebo. It's going to be a great night for some free summer live music for the family, right? I will see you in a couple days. 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

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Playing Keenstead music for you back-to-back here for the workday on KNEFM. It's Lady Gaga and Bruno Mars to get us going today. 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
1: Well, the other day I thought we'd be around $965 million for tonight's Powerball jackpot. It's higher than that. We'll give you the numbers coming up here in 7 with Somber on now and My Body Isn't Ready on 103.7 KNEFM.

0: Jelly Roll there, and I am not okay on KNEFM, and you will be very okay if you happen to win the Powerball jackpot. Jeez, even if you won one of the smaller tier $1 million prizes, that'd be all right too. I'd even take 50 grand. It's at $1 billion for tonight's jackpot drawing. I didn't think we'd hit a billion until the weekend if we didn't get a winner tonight, but a lot of ticket sales evidently over the last couple of days has driven that jackpot right up, and $1 billion up for grabs tonight. Couple of bucks get you in. We are back next. We will get you weather details coming up. More today's hit music for the workday on KNEFM on the way.
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15: Sun and clouds, beautiful afternoon out there today. Low 80s, increasing clouds, maybe a shower storm overnight tonight, upper 50s. Sun and clouds again tomorrow, low 80s, and looks like sunshine and upper 70s on Friday to kick off the weekend. With Olivia Dean up for you now, and So Easy to Fall in Love. 103.7 KNEFM.

Well, Red Sox on one of those beginning of the season kind of rolls. They've lost four in a row now, including last night, 5-3 to Toronto. 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

0: Britney Spears and Toxic on KNEFM. 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We're going to see sun and clouds out there for the balance of this afternoon. Low 80s, increasing clouds, maybe a shower storm overnight tonight, upper 50s. Another nice day tomorrow, sun and clouds, low 80s, and more sunshine on Friday to get the weekend started with a high in the upper 70s. Right now, weekend looking pretty good as well. Right back to it next. 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
1: 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Roland Keane's hit music back-to-back for the workday with Dua Lipa, Tame Impala, and Jenny coming up in minutes. Right now, it's Bruno Mars. 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

0: Entertainment, Paula, Jenny there, Dracula, KNEFM, rolling through a Wednesday workday, hump day. Well, I guess it's more than hump day now. We're more than halfway to the weekend, so that's good. Let's talk about that free synthetic oil change, courtesy of New Car Nissan of Keene. It's up for grabs Fridays this month. Steve and Terry will pick one winner at random from all the entries received, and you will win that free synthetic oil change. Now, something you need to know about New Car Nissan of Keene, they service more than just Nissan. 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The stories that matter most aren't always the biggest headlines. They're the ones happening right here at home. 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
0: Sun and clouds out there this afternoon, low 80s, increasing clouds with maybe a shower storm overnight tonight, upper 50s. Sun and clouds again tomorrow, low 80s, and sunshine with a high in the upper 70s on Friday to kick off the weekend. With Billie Eilish on for you now at Birds of a Feather, 103.7 KNEFM.

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Stay.

0: New Benson Boone in the Time of My Life on KNEFM. More of today's hit music on the way for you here in just minutes. And we've got the Drive at 5 coming up for you here, top of the hour. Get you home officially here on a Wednesday. 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Well, for tonight, we're going to see increasing clouds with a shower storm around, upper 50s. So nice night to open up the windows and air out the house a little bit, get rid of some of that humidity. Sun and clouds around tomorrow, low 80s. And looks like a sunny day on Friday, a little bit cooler, upper 70s to kick off the weekend. And we're going to get right back to it next. More of today's hit music on KNEFM coming up.
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Hamill's got your Red Sox Minute brought to you by Sam Adams coming up here just about 7 minutes away. Red Sox a little bit of a skid right now. Hopefully they can turn things around in Toronto tonight. Again, Hamill's got all the details coming up with Niall Horan on now.

0: Boy, do I enjoy his music an awful lot. Noah Kahan there in The Great Divide. That's the title track from his latest album. And, of course, his latest song is called Orbiter. We're playing that for you now on KNEFM as well. And this guy, I've told the story before from his documentary. One of the things on his bucket list was to play Fenway Park. You know, being a Vermont kid and went to high school in Hanover, New Hampshire, Fenway Park, a big deal, right? He's seen a lot of other artists do it over the years, and he wanted to. And he did that a couple of years ago. He checked that off the bucket list. But then this year, topped it in a big, big way by playing 4 sold-out shows last month. So if you get a chance to see the guy, do it. I think he puts on a great show. I think he's a really talented musician. Back next year with weather details, more of today's hit music for The Drive at 5. Hamill's got your Red Sox Minute right now.
1: Here is your Wednesday Red Sox Minute presented by Samuel Adams. Ernie Clement drove in the tie-breaking run in the 6th inning. Brett Bateman had 2 RBIs, and the Toronto Blue Jays beat the Red Sox again 5-3 Tuesday night. Toronto's George Springer walked to begin the 6th and went to 3rd on Alejandro Kirk's single before scoring on Clement's fielder's choice. Seydon Rafaela and Willier Abreu both hit solo homers, but the Red Sox lost their 4th straight. It's their longest losing streak since losing 4 in a row back in the middle of June. Adley Rutschman did get a start last night. At DH, he went 1-for-3 with 2 walks. Coming up tonight, we've got the Sox and the Jays on the radio on Rewind 92.7 and 102.3. 6:07 pregame, first pitch at 7:07. Ranger Suarez gets the ball. That is your Red Sox Minute, presented by Samuel Adams, the official beer of the Boston Red Sox.
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0: Increasing clouds overnight tonight. We could see a shower or storm out there. Not a big deal. Upper 50s. Sun and clouds, low 80s tomorrow. And looks like more sunshine on Friday. A little bit cooler. Upper 70s to kick off the weekend. With Gracie Abrams on for you now, this is Hit the Wall. 103.7 KNEFM.

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Well, her latest album, Petal, number one on the Billboard Hot 200 album chart, Ariana Grande, with her 10th number one of her career, right here. It's called Hate That I Made You Love Me, KNEFM.

0: fun, and we are young on KNEFM. 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Increasing clouds overnight tonight. We could see a shower storm out there, upper 50s. Sun and clouds, low 80s tomorrow. Looks like more sun on Friday to kick off the weekend with a high in the upper 70s. At least the first half of the weekend is looking pretty good. And there'll be some dry times on Sunday, as it looks right now. But again, we're still a few days out and subject to change for the better, I hope, right? All right, back to it next. 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
3: Hi, Mark Healy here with Lieutenant Caitlin and Lieutenant Sean Bohannon of the Keene Area Salvation Army. 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

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We've got Ray coming up, Doja Cat, and Backstreet Boys. Right now, it's Chapel Roan.

She'll be all right. 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And in fact, tonight, she did confirm. The cold never lasts, my darling. 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

0: Backstreet Boys here in Bottle Up on KNE FM. Let's talk here for just a minute about a big event coming up here at the end of the month, the 66th Annual Chicken Barbecue, presented to you by the Richmond Fire Department. It's a fundraiser for the department. It's happening again on Sunday, August 30th, noon to 3, $15 per meal. That includes a half chicken, potato salad, coleslaw, bread, corn, and dessert. Where are you going to get a meal like that for $15? As I have said year after year, get there early. If you show up at 2:15, there might not be any chicken left. It's that kind of event. So get there, get in line. Raffle table, some great prizes as well. Again, all coming up at the end of this month to benefit the Richmond Fire Department. All right, right back to it next year. We'll get you weather details coming up and more today's hit music on the way too.
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0: Overnight tonight, increasing clouds, maybe a shower storm, upper 50s. Sun and clouds, low 80s tomorrow. And it looks like sunshine with a high in the upper 70s on Friday to kick off the weekend. With Stella Lefty on for you now, this is Boston on KNEFM. 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

0: Taylor and the Fate of Ophelia, KNEFM, and a big honor for Taylor Swift. She became the youngest musician ever to be inducted into the Nashville Songwriters Hall of Fame. And if you're of a certain age or a little late to the party, you know Taylor as a mega pop star. But 20 years ago, she got her start in country music and had a bevy of country music hits before switching over to pop. And that really put her on the map. It solidified her as a star on the rise, and she is probably one of the most recognizable people in the world today. So congratulations to her on that honor again in the Nashville Songwriters Hall of Fame at the age of 36.
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0: 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This is so easy. Let's go back to the summer of 2013. We want to know if you remember.
1: Who sings it?
0: Call to it now. Who sings this song? 855

0: Lana Del Rey.
1: Lana Del Rey.
2: That's right.
1: Yes, it is. Who's this?
0: Hi, this is Justin.
1: Hi, Justin. Where are you calling from?
0: I'm calling from College Station.
1: Texas. Congratulations. How'd you figure that out?
0: I use my phone.
1: Oh, really? Do you have Shazam?
0: No, I have another app, but yeah, similar.
1: Oh, my gosh. So you actually didn't know who sang it?
0: I have heard the song, but I didn't know.
1: Well, honestly, we don't care. The competition isn't really about who remembers it. It's about who can call in the quickest. And usually, the people who actually know are the ones who get it first. But you got lucky today.
0: All right.
1: And we're going to send you a Liveline t-shirt, which you'll have the next 2 weeks. Hang on, we'll get your address.
0: Awesome.
3: 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It's live. There's only one.
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